got our own funny moves. I've got mine. Woman, you got yours too. Just trust in me like I trust in you. As long as we've been together,

This next one is the first song on our new album. It just came out this week, and the song

Might you made. Other things just make you swear and curse. When you're chewing on life's gristle, that grumble, give a whistle.

0: burning, I said, they'll never make that money back.
1: Ensemble toute la journée sur Radio Chevauchois.